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16: 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That earlier crash on Underwood Road 8 Mile Plains finally been cleared. Out at Sanford Valley, still got those horses over the road on Sanford Road just near Bygots Road. Be careful there. Inbound Riverside Expressway, traffic starting to build. M1 to the Gold Coast fairly clear at this stage. A little bit busy southbound Mango Hill for the Bruce Highway. Heading up to the Sunshine Coast though, that's nice and clear. And keep your roads starting to build through Castledine, also Chermside. JB Hi-Fi's got always cheap prices. 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Going to be fine, partly cloudy today. Possible light shower later on for Brisbane. Top of 21 right now. It's 16 degrees. 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
18: Hello, I'm Eleanor Quirk. Political pressures mounting on the government to strengthen laws around Australia's social media ban. It comes after the release of data from the Age Safety Commissioner showing more than 40% of children aged 10 to 15 are still holding social media accounts 3 months after the ban came in. The Reserve Bank's expected to hold interest rates steady this month after inflation eased 3.8%. The RBA's already hiked rates three times this year, with experts warning another rise could push struggling households households over the edge. US authorities investigating the disappearance of Nancy Guthrie have released two ransom notes in the hope the public can identify the writer. One of the letters demands $4 million in crypto, while a second claims the 84-year-old's already dead. And the French winery at the centre of a bitter feud between Brad Pitt and Angelina Jolie in their divorce battle is under threat by Europe's fierce wildfires. Flames bearing down on Chateau Miraval, with fire already wiping out surrounding properties in the French region of Provence. Nova Sport. NRL and the Bulldogs have kept their finals hopes alive with a 32-22 points win over the Storm. Melbourne coach Craig Bellamy says their defence already dead. And the French winery at the centre of a bitter feud between Brad Pitt and Angelina Jolie in their divorce battle is under threat by Europe's fierce wildfires. Flames bearing down on Chateau Miraval, with fire already wiping out surrounding properties in the French region of Provence. Nova Sport.

0: the soft defence from us. So for me, that's a disappointing thing. And yeah, we just need to toughen up a bit, I think.
1: And the Dolphins held off the Dragons 28-22. And you're up to date on the latest from the newsroom.
2: Nova. Across Brisbane, this is Mel Trecena.
3: Mel Trecena.
4: Pinch Punch, first of the month. First

0: was just thinking about when Nova sent Evie, a Nova listener, to Vegas to see Bruno Mars in concert. And now you could be winning this.
1: My name is Noah Khan.
2: Noah Khan.
1: Oh, thank you.
2: You and a mate, San Francisco.
0: On 132410, Emma, you've spent your Saturday morning at gymnastics.
3: I have.
0: As in for yourself?
3: No, for the 1 and the 3-year-old.
0: Oh, I was like, this is kind of cool, an adult gymnast class. I think I want to
3: well,
0: do this.
3: I've got to get a workout chasing them. But oh. No, I'm not.
0: So you're not doing the horse? Is that what it is?
3: The flip. No.
0: None of that?
3: No.
0: Well, you might have to find somebody else to take the kids to gym class because I've got you in the running to go to San Fran for Noah Khan.
3: Oh, that's amazing. Thank you so much.
0: So welcome. Catherine, this is your first entry into the draw?
4: Yes.
0: Oh my gosh, welcome.
4: Thank you.
0: The draw's a better place, all for having you in it.
4: Thank you.
0: Are you a big Noah Khan fan?
4: I am. I'd have to give credit to my boyfriend who put me on him, and my life has never been the same since.
0: Ooh, now here's the question. Is Noah Khan a hall pass?
4: Look, I'd say maybe not in my life right now, but he is a potential hall pass for someone else, I'm sure.
0: Oh, okay. All right. That's very good of you, Catherine, because I was like, imagine if your partner got you onto him and now you're like, yes.
4: Like, sorry, I've got to leave you now.
0: Yeah, now that I'm in San Fran, I'm going to go backstage and shoot my shot.
4: Yeah, exactly.
0: All weekend long, we're making it so easy for you to get in the running. Just jump onto that Nova player or novafm.com.au and register. 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
6: 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T's and C's apply. Got a multi-vehicle crash eastbound Shafton Avenue just before Wellington Road at Kangaroo Point causing slight delays. Getting slight delays now up to the Jindalee Bridge Centenary Highway and also a little bit slow southbound through Mango Hill for the Bruce Highway and delays starting to build northbound Bracken Ridge for the Gateway Motorway as well and also getting some very busy conditions on Granard Road at Rocklea. Anaconda Adventure Club members pay less on the Coleman Instant Up Darkroom 6-person 10 club offer $399 and Sunday T's and C's apply. Fine, partly cloudy for Brisbane today, possible light shower later. Top of 21 degrees right now, we've moved up to 18. 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

0: Warren. It's a fresh hit on Nova 106.9, the home of Nick, Lutzi and Susie O'Neill. It's Susie O'Neill's birthday on Sunday. Thank you for the heads up. I got to text her. But the boys got her a gift.
1: Happy birthday, Susie. Adults learn to skate class.
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1: 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That's fun. Where's the centre? Anyway,
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1: What do I care about? See, that's what happens when you turn 53. You start wondering about how we're going to get there, parking.
0: I love Suze. Hey, the guys are back on Monday. More chances to win family passes for the Ekka. They're sorting you out, so make sure you join them first thing Monday morning, 6 a.m. Any of their show you missed, catch up, podcast on the Nova Player.
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5: 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If you're heading up the Sunshine Coast, getting about a 5-minute delay northbound Brackenridge, the Gateway. Bruce Highway southbound North Lakes from Mango Hill, getting similar delays. Northbound up to the Sunshine Coast, though, nice and clear. Inbound Riverside Expressway, busy conditions there. About a 10-minute delay Sumner to the Jindalee Bridge, Centenary Highway. And also getting delays both ways, Slass Creek for the M1. Heading on down the Gold Coast, delays from Ormo to Helensvale. 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Going to be fine, partly cloudy today for Brisbane. Possible light shower later. Top of 21 degrees right now. 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
7: Nova. Hello, I'm Eleanor Quirk. A new report's found Australia's social media ban for kids is failing. The study revealing more than 8 in 10 Aussie teens are still using their online accounts 3 months after the ban came in. A class action's been launched against the Commonwealth and aircraft giant Airbus over the deaths of 4 ADF personnel. It's now been 3 years since the Army Taipan chopper fatally crashed off the Whitsundays during nighttime training. Lawyers representing the families of the victims claiming systemic failings led to their death. Police investigating the disappearance of Nancy Guthrie have released two ransom notes 6 months after her suspected kidnapping. The FBI hoping to uncover a break in the case by making the emails public. One note claims the 84-year-old is already dead. And the daughter of Kanye and Kim Kardashian has cancelled her first music tour just days before it was due to begin. 13-year-old Northwest announcing the tour won't go ahead without providing fans any explanation.
3: Nova Sport.
7: First up in NRL today, it's the Titans and Warriors on the Gold Coast. The Panthers host the Raiders and the Broncos, hoping for a win against the Knights after dropping out of the finals race. Brisbane back Dean Mariner says they want a strong end to their season.
8: Sometimes you work really hard and you don't get what you deserve. So it's just one of those lessons this year that, we've been pretty unfortunate with injuries. But, one thing I can take my hat off is, we've never given up. And, obviously it's not ideal. Just give our best. And I think our focus is just every week now. So.
7: And you're up to date on the latest from the newsroom.
9: Brisbane.
10: This is Mel
9: Trasina. Hello, my friend. It's been a crazy 24 hours. Ariana Grande dropped a brand new album, Petal. We've got the full replay at 5 p.m. this arvo right here on Nova with Bridget Husway. We've also got the Ariana Grande All-Star Station if you want to listen to that on the Nova Player. Can you tell where Ari...

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4: Yeah, we're in the car, yeah.
0: Where are you guys going?
5: We're going to a winery for my birthday yesterday.
0: Stop it with your bad self. Happy birthday.
5: Thank you. We're going to go have some wood-fired pizzas and some nice wine.
0: Oh, my gosh, enjoy. Have the best day out.
5: Thank you.
0: Are you driving?
4: Yeah.
0: Shame.
5: I know.
4: Yeah.
0: That's all right. Tegan will drink on behalf of all three of us.
5: Correct.
0: Drink responsibly, have the best weekend, and good luck for the draw to see Noah Kahn in San Francisco. How are you, Jess?
6: I'm good. Happy I got through.
0: I know. Let's get you in the running for a cheeky trip to San Fran.
6: Amazing.
0: What's your favourite Noah Kahn song? Hello?
6: Hello?
0: Oh, sorry. My gosh.
6: Pulling over.
0: I said, what's your favourite Noah Kahn song?
6: Sorry, give me 1 second.
0: I'm not asking you a third time.
6: Hello.
0: What are you doing, Jess?
6: I quickly pulled over.
0: I've asked you the same question twice and you've ignored me both times. My ego is hit. Hey, register all weekend long, Nova Player or novafm.com.au, and let's play some American Girls from Harry Styles, because that's what you're going to be, right, when you win the trip to San Fran? Thought so. Yeah.
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8: 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Police have made an emergency declaration due to a fire on Brisbane Street West Ipswich. Now, the declaration includes Brisbane Street, Waghorn Street, Limestone Street and Ellenborough Street. Best to avoid that area altogether. Getting about a 10-minute delay northbound Sumner to the Gingerley Bridge Centenary Highway. Similar delays northbound up through Bracken Ridge for the Gateway Motorway and delay southbound the Bruce Highway North Lakes through to the Gateway. 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Going to be fine, partly cloudy for Brisbane today. Possible light shower. Heading for a top of 21. Right now, it's moved up to 19 degrees. 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

0: hit here on Nova. I'm obsessed with Nick Lutzy and Susie O'Neill. They caught up with very funny man Will Anderson.
1: I love this because there's also cameras everywhere. Like, how many cameras do you have in the studio? Do you know?
2: Six
1: cameras. They made Seinfeld with three. That means this show must be twice as funny as Seinfeld.
3: It is, mate. It is so.
0: Can concur. I reckon it is. You can catch up podcasts of Nick Lutzy, Susie O'Neill on the Nova Player. And when they are back on Monday morning, they've got your tickets for the Ekka because they know how bad you want to go and they're going to sort you out. So make sure you lock that in for Monday morning, 6 a.m. We'll go check your roads, get your Crossy News update, get back into the fresh hits.
4: Soleil's Kooza is in town, and Nick, Lutzy and Susie O'Neill are about to find out why it's a show you have to see to believe. 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
4: Or are they actually watching Ben from Promotions balancing a stapler on his head? Is it an unbelievable Cirque du Soleil performer? 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Kooza by Cirque du Soleil is now playing in Brisbane. Experience the spectacle hailed by critics as jaw-dropping and one of the best yet. Book today. All this week with Nick, Lutzy and Susie O'Neill on Nova 106.9.
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19: 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Lights on flash, Old Cleveland Road, Finucane Road, Capalaba. Busy conditions there. About a 10-minute delay at northbound Brackenridge for the Gateway Motorway. Bruce Highway, very patchy traffic. Caboolture right down through to Mango Hill. 10-minute delay also Sumner to the Jindalee Bridge Centenary Highway. And if you're heading on down the Gold Coast, delays the M1 from Ormo all the way through to Helensvale. Headed to Cherry North Lakes for the all-electric Cherry E5 Ultimate from just $37,990 drive away. 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Going to be fine, partly cloudy today for Brisbane. Possible light shower later, top of 21 degrees, almost there, moved up to 19. 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
21: Nova. Hello, I'm Eleanor Quirk. Servos are set for a busy weekend as motorists rush to fill up before the discount to the fuel excise comes to an end. From tomorrow, prices at the pump set to go up by around 17 cents a litre. The federal government's refusing to extend the discount. Mortgage holders are hoping for some good news this month, with all four major banks tipping the Reserve Bank will leave rates on hold. After three rate rises already this year, a pause is predicted as inflation cools to 3.8%. The FBI's hoping the public can help them unlock vital clues into what's happened to Nancy Guthrie. They've released two ransom notes in a bid to find the 84-year-old. One of the notes claiming the mother of TV host Savannah is already dead. And Madonna has returned to acting for the first time in more than 20 years. The pop superstar making a cameo in the next season of Apple TV's series The Studio.
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21: First up in NRL action today, it's the Titans hosting the Warriors at home. Gold Coast coach Josh Hannay says they're prepared for a hungry New Zealand side.
22: Yeah, huge challenge, huge opportunity as well. Quality football side, well coached.
21: Probably is already dead. And Madonna has returned to acting for the first time in more than 20 years. The pop superstar making a cameo in the next season of Apple TV's series The Studio.
17: Nova Sport.
21: First up in NRL action today, it's the Titans hosting the Warriors at home. Gold Coast coach Josh Hannay.

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0: Heaven from Stella Lefty. I saw this on my Instagram during the week that this song sounds a lot like Noah Kahan's Sick Season. On a train back to Boston and we're jumping the gun and I'm telling you, baby, this is a I'd run, but I like it when you're not. Nice. All right, you ready? But it's deceiving of the sticks. Right? That's blown my mind. Oh, speaking of Noah Kahan.
1: Get ready for the trip of a lifetime.
2: Hey, it's Noah Kahan.
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2: Noah Kahan. 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
1: Noah Kahan's new album, The Great Divide, is out now and available everywhere.
0: Hey, Tanya.
4: Hello. How are you?
0: Good. So did you watch the Noah Kahan doco on Netflix?
4: I did.
0: Thoughts?
4: It made me love him even more. He just seems really real.
0: And he's gone through a life, right?
4: He's gone through a lot. So it just makes you, pulls on your heartstrings a little bit.
0: Makes you understand his music a bit more?
4: Absolutely. Totally.
0: That's a good shout. You know, it's winter. Everyone's on the couch watching Netflix. They should pop that on.
4: They should absolutely. Actually, I'm going to watch it again.
0: Oh, it's that good that you do a rerun.
4: I love it. Yeah.
0: Oh, that's so good. Well, fingers crossed you'll be going to see him live and in San Francisco.
4: Absolutely. How fun would that be?
0: That would be amazing. Well, you've got homework this weekend. One is to register on the Nova Player or novafm.com.au to see Noah Kahan in San Francisco, and the other is to watch his Netflix doco.
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11: 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While Gavin blissfully sleeps, this vigilant bird, the ANZ Falcon, is on high alert. Yes, his ANZ Falcon watches for fraud 24/7. So should a fraudster use Gavin's card details while he snores, his ANZ Falcon will swoop in. 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
1: 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That's when I knew that your heart was scarring. 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

0: O'Neill, where all this week they were giving away tickets for the Ekka and they had the cutest winner ever.
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4: So we can hurry it up, that'd be great. Have you been to the Ekka, Alaska? What's your favourite thing?
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5: Well, you're going back. How about a family pass to the Ekka?
4: Oh, there you go.
1: Yeah, thank you.
0: Oh my gosh, what an angel heart. More tickets for the Ekka on Monday morning when Nick, Lutzi and Susie O'Neill are back from 6 plus. Oh my gosh, I'm so excited. They're catching up with Spice Girl Mel C. She's joining the show. And Broncos superstar Pat Garrigan in studio. That is all on Monday morning. Guys are back from 6. Let's go check your roads, Brizzy.
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4: 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Plenty of delays around the Brisbane area at the moment. It's heavy inbound on the Riverside Expressway. We've got Gregory Terrace closed both directions past the showgrounds. That's causing delays there at the moment. Broken down car in your northbound direction on the gateway at Eagle Farm. And there's also some debris on the road there causing some issues as well. Slow run also on the Gateway Motorway around Bald Hills, Deegan, Tagum. 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Crypto is unregulated and high risk, and T's and C's apply. Brizzy weather at the moment is partly sunny, 19 degrees, and the King Living Winter Sale. 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
12: Life is full of big questions, like, why am I here? What is my purpose? And does God even exist? The Book of Mormon might not have the answers to life's great questions, but it is unquestionably funny, unquestionably shocking, and unquestionably the best time you can have watching musical theater. The Mormons are back in Brisbane at the Glasshouse Theater. It's the biggest hit to have played Brisbane since The Book of Mormon. Now play. Book today.
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0: Warren, Fever Dream on Nova 106.9, the home of Nick, Lutzi and Susie O'Neill. Monday morning when the guys are back from six, they're sorting you out with so many tickets to go to the Ekka. Woof! Make sure you join them. My mate Jermaine is next and he's playing one of my favourite songs on the Nova playlist at the moment. I'ma love you. Bruno Mars, On My Soul. Oh my goodness, if you're cruising around today, this song is going to make you be in the best mood. Forget traffic or whatever. You're going to love it. It's playing stat.
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23: 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Got a multi-vehicle crash causing delays in each direction now on Lutwyche Road in Winter. And also another multi-vehicle crash in Kangaroo Point. It's affecting both ways on Bradfield Highway and also Main Street there. Around the CBD, it is still very slow inbound on the Riverside Expressway. There are delays also Gregory Terrace, it is closed there in each direction past Brisbane Showgrounds, and then that run inbound on the Centenary Highway through Sumner and Jindalee still moving slow also. Anacondas Adventure Club members pay less on the Coleman Instant Up Dark Room 6-person tent. 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Brizzy weather is partly sunny. It's 19 degrees and it's time to complete your census. 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
25: I just had to have a second look at my calendar because what do you mean we are already into August? Where did 2026 go? Let's get on more non-stop hits to keep up this Saturday afternoon vibes. I'm loving this brand new song from Cat's Eye. It's called Animal. It might be your favourite song of 2026. And Fresh Bruno, We Love On My Soul. It's all happening after 6.

0: tunes from 2026 for your Saturday afternoon here on Nova. It's called Talk to You. It's from another, a Dutch house band. It makes winter feel like summer here on Nova.
1: My name is Noah Khan.
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0: You're on air with Jermaine, and this is your last winning weekend for your chance to head to one of the most iconic holiday destinations in the United States. Let's take you to the Golden Gate Bridge. 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I'm talking about Noah Khan. 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When I play G Flip's brand new freshie, Bet on Fire, it's your chance to win, okay? 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

0: 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Alex Warren, non-stop hits here on Nova. You're on air with Jermaine and your favourite drive home show, Fitzy, Whipper and Kate. They're back Monday from 4 p.m. Your favourite game, Brandman, is back. And get this, you've got a chance to win $500 every day thanks to Woolies. Fitzy, Whipper and Kate, back Monday from 4. Yeah.
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22: 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A multi vehicle crash is still causing issues in your southbound direction on Lutwyche Road in Windsor. It is just before Albion Road there. Still pretty slow inbound on the Riverside Expressway if you're heading inbound towards the city there. And also around the Brisbane Showgrounds is still looking plenty of delays there just due to Gregory Terrace closed in each direction. And on the gateway, things still moving slow northbound from around Boondall. Want safer roads for all Aussies? 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Brisbane weather at the moment. It is partly sunny, 20 degrees, getting down to 13 overnight. And if a new Volkswagen's been sitting on your wish list for a while now, might be your time. 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
0: Sam Fender and Olivia Dean, we love Rein Me In, ready to go in the next 5 minutes. And very soon, I'm going to give you details on how we could jet you off to the United States, one of the most iconic destinations to see one of the biggest stars of 2026, okay? Tell you more about that very soon. Let's kick it off with Scudder in the Mix, giving you a taste of Nova Nation later tonight at 6.
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2: 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That's when I knew that your heart was scarring. 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Like, wait, babe, let me ask your pardon. This ain't Gucci, this is Prada, darling. If you want something, you can ask.

0: Lefty for your Saturday afternoon. 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
1: My name is Noah Kahan.
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0: 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It's called It's Kinda Hot. 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You're on air with Jermaine. 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
23: 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Around the Brisbane CBD area, we do have some ongoing delays at the moment on the Riverside Expressway. Those delays are starting from just before the Captain Cook Bridge. Also, things a little slow at the moment. Milton Road there in each direction. Delays still around the Brisbane Showgrounds due to an event there. We do have Gregory Terrace closed in each direction. A better run now, though, on the Gateway Motorway. It is looking mostly clear now in each direction. Curious about uni? 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Register online today. Brisbane weather, still partly sunny, 20 degrees right now, getting down to 13 overnight. 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Right now, though, you're on Nova 106.9.

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0: You're on air with Jermaine. I feel if there's anyone at Nova who is the most qualified to tell you that San Francisco is the best place to go for a holiday, I think it's me. 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

0: Flip here on Nova. You're on air with Jermaine. Now, exciting news. The brand new Ariana Grande album, Petal, just dropped yesterday. It is so good. The world is loving it so much that here at Nova, we made a decision that we're going to play the album in full right after this. It's top to bottom. Ariana Grande, Petal with Bridget Huswait after this, okay?
1: 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I'm Linda from Ideal Introductions. 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
24: 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Around the Brisbane CBD area, we do still have a slow run getting inbound on the Riverside Expressway. Those delays are starting from before the Captain Cook Bridge. Now also some delays around the Brisbane Showgrounds area, the mostly due to the Gregory Terrace run there closed in each direction. And Gympie Road, that's looking pretty slow in each direction there. A heavy run through Kedron, Chermside and around Castledine. 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Brisbane weather at the moment, it's currently 19 degrees and possible rain about. 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
28: 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What's going on? Bridget Husswaite with you on Nova and with the brand spanking new record from Ari. Album number 8 has arrived. We are celebrating Petal from start to finish. Now, she's called this one a little feral. She's written it from a place that she's been maybe a little too shy or polite to tap into before. This is Ari's unfiltered rage era, and I am so here for it. So let's get right in. Now, this album has thrown me. That's the only way I can describe it to you. This opening song, straight add to my playlist. I can't wait to hear what you think of it. It's called Kiss Me from Ariana Grande. This is the Petal album listening party right here on Nova.

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0: listening party on Nova. Bridget Huswaite here with you, celebrating Ariana Grande's 8th studio record. And yeah, she's bringing back the interlude. Rolling Stone actually said this was like Ariana's version of Stevie Nicks' Silver Springs. You can hear it in the lyrics, right? My pain is music to you. You don't deserve me. But she is just warming up. Don't you go anywhere. Ari is really about to step into brooding pop diva. She's getting real dark and bold. So don't go anywhere. You're on Nova.
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20: 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Hurry, it ends on Monday and it's only at Freedom. Pretty busy at the moment around the Suncorp Stadium area with the footy happening there. You've got delays on Milton Road in each direction. Also slow getting outbound from the city. That's on Hale Street and Counter Street. Inbound moving pretty slow on the Riverside Expressway and some delays are then getting on Jocoro Drive. And Gympie Road still a bit under speed also this evening through Kedron and Chermside. 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Brizzy weather at the moment, a clear 17 degrees. Tomorrow sunny and getting up to 20. 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
20: Tonight's dinner. 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Herbert Adams. Doesn't get any better.
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0: Yes, it is. Welcome along to the best night of the week. Adrian, I'm Dave, and I've got some awesome tunes non-stop in the mix. On the way for you soon, I've got one of my fave songs to play of the year so far from Calvin Harris. A little bit of Tame Impala, and we start with the biggest artist on the planet, remixed. Here's Tay Tay. I knew it. I knew you.

0: play that you can expect on the radio next. The Kung's new tune and Get Away. So yeah, stay there, because for the next 60 minutes we hand the radio station over to our Nova Nation residents, some of the world's biggest DJs stopping by on Friday and Saturday nights. And next, it's the turn of the Kung's. 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
20: Thank you to the Kungs once again. Absolutely awesome set. Guaranteed. Bob on every single week. Right now, they got me, Dave, back on the radio. Coming up, I got some Maroon 5 to play, and we start with another and talk to you.

But you didn't have that on your bingo card here in Whitney's Queen of the Night on Nova tonight, did you? Well, there you go. Like to mix it up a little bit. Nova Nation on the best night of the week. You got me, Dave, on in the mix. Riri's coming up for you. Cheeky little mashup. After Sabrina Carpenter and Manchild.

0: I love this little mashup. That is Lewis Capaldi with Solo Music. I think I'm going to call it Surviving Fade because it's a good title, isn't it? Listen, it's Saturday night, the best night of the week. You got me, Dave, on. Hopefully finding a world, whatever you're up to. Night in, night out. We appreciate you having us on. Stay with me. I've got another 30 minutes non-stop in the mix coming your way. A great bit of old school from Vanessa Amorosi coming up. Remember that? And let's do Harry Styles, American Girls, remixed next on Nova.
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0: fave ever songs. Unfortunately, not Billie Eilish, but the one in the background. A Deadmau5, I remember. Absolute tune. With Billie Eilish over the top, but it sounds so good, doesn't it? A Nova Nation, non-stop in the mix, soundtrack and whatever you're up to. With the best night of the week, Tay-Tay before that from Toy Story 5. This is Stay With Me. We're back in the mix in a second. Old school from Moni, Love on the Way, and Tame Impala next.
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0: Yeah, it is on the best night of the week. How you doing? I'm Dave. Thank you so much for listening. This is what we do then. Every Saturday night, we get the biggest tunes around, get them on the decks, and we get in the mix. On the way, as promised, old school from Moni Love. Ariana Grande's got a new remix knocking around, and we're back on the decks with Tame Impala's Dracula.
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0: whatever you're up to, night in, night out. Maybe it's a house party. Maybe you're working tonight. I feel for you. You're keeping Australia going, though. Remember that. You're doing good things. We appreciate you. On the way, more bangers in the mix. Bruno Mars, I Just Might. And a crazy old school matchup after Sabrina Carpenter, Madonna. It's Bring Your Love on Nova.
1: Ask yourself this. What are you doing it for?

0: night. We're into the final mix of the show next. Sad times. Got some awesome old school from Armin van Helden. Remember My My My? Great song. And probably my fave song of the year so far. We're just over halfway through. Calvin Harris, Satisfied, next on Nova.
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And this is my fresh hit. 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
12: See you at the bar, you was hardly talking. 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This ain't Gucci, this is Prada, darling. 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

0: Soleil's Kuza is in town, and Nick, Lutzi and Susie O'Neill are about to find out why it's a show you have to see to believe. The world's best Kuza performers are coming into the Nova studio to perform live, while Nick, Lutzi and Susie react in real time.
1: Oh, wow. Oh, no way!
0: Or are they actually watching Ben from Promotions balancing a stapler on his head? Is it an unbelievable Cirque du Soleil performer? Or just a very ordinary Nova staffer doing something ridiculous? Kuza by Cirque du Soleil is now playing in Brisbane. Experience the spectacle, hailed by critics as jaw-dropping and one of the best yet. Book today. All this week with Nick, Lutzi and Susie O'Neill on Nova 106.9.
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0: Soleil's Kooza is in town, and Nick, Lutzi and Susie O'Neill are about to find out why it's a show you have to see to believe. The world's best Kooza performers are coming into the Nova studio to perform live, while Nick, Lutzi and Susie react in real time.
1: Oh, wow. Oh, no way!
0: Or are they actually watching Ben from Promotions balancing a stapler on his head? Is it an unbelievable Cirque du Soleil performer? Or just a very ordinary Nova staffer doing something ridiculous? Kooza by Cirque du Soleil is now playing in Brisbane. Experience the spectacle, hailed by critics as jaw-dropping and one of the best yet. Book today. All this week with Nick, Lutzi and Susie O'Neill on Nova 106.9.
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19: 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In Bowen Hills now, multi-vehicle crash for the ICB inbound. The left lane is blocked just before you get to the Abbotsford Road on-ramp. Now there's roadworks in Jindalee, Cinnamon Road up and off-ramp closed from the Centenary Highway. The rest you made is around Brisbane, flowing well, no issues for the Bruce Highway both ways between Brisbane and Caboolture. Also the M1 looking good both ways between Brisbane and the GC. 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Today's weather mostly sunny, top of 21. Right now though, 13 degrees. 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
17: crying over sports I don't understand. My name is Molly Rose. I'm serving up your fresh hits and throwbacks this morning on Nova. I've got Bruno Mars coming your way, but first it's Alex Warren with Fever Dream on Nova.

0: It's on my soul. A fresh hit for you Sunday morning on Nova. Apparently, he's selling audio-only tickets to his shows now, which I'm kind of into. The view looks okay from what I've seen on TikTok too. Hey, if you want to see Noah Kahan live in concert, I'll let you know how you can win in the next 15 minutes right here on Nova. Non-stop hits.
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0: 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It was Madame Butterfly's birthday this week and the guys pulled together and got her the perfect birthday present. Take a listen.
1: Happy birthday, Susie. 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
2: Yeah, you get to go backwards, do all sorts of cool
1: things.
2: That's
1: fun. Where is the, where's the centre? Anyway, it doesn't
3: 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I'm not sure where the centre is.
1: What do I care about? See, that's what happens when you turn 53. You start wondering about how we're going to get there, yeah. Parking.
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7: 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Hurry, ends Monday only at Freedom. Through Bowen Hills, that earlier crash for the ICB inbound just before the Abbotsford Road on-ramp has been cleared away. There's roadworks to look out for in Carrollie and Riverview for the Warrego both ways on the Bremble River Bridge. Also between River Road and Mount Crosby Road. Roadworks ongoing in Jindalee, Cinnamon Road out then off-ramps closed off from the Centenary Highway. Looking good for the Bruce Highway both ways between Brisbane and Caboolture. 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Today's weather, mostly sunny, possible showers, top of 21, right now it's 13 degrees. 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
10: Good morning, I'm Eleanor Quirk. Drivers are being urged not to panic buy ahead of a predicted spike in fuel prices this week. The temporary fuel excise discount comes to an end at midnight, adding an extra 17 cents a litre at the pump, but that could take up to 2 weeks to filter through to the bowser. Fears a deadly strain of bird flu could take hold on Australian soil are growing after a mass mortality event. Chopper surveillance has discovered more than 80 sick or dead birds off South Australia, with testing now underway for the H5 strain of the virus. Celebrity adventurer Bear Grylls has paid tribute to a fellow Netflix star who's died in an avalanche. Nirmal Purja, known as Nim, who starred in his own popular documentary, has been confirmed as one of 10 tourists killed while climbing in Pakistan. And K-pop superstars BTS are boycotting the Grammys after a new category for Asian pop was announced for the awards. The Korean boy bands say the category's divisive and don't want to be judged on region or language.
6: Nova Sport.
10: NRL and the Broncos season's gone from bad to worse, suffering a 30-6 point loss to the Knights. The Warriors too strong for the Titans, 42-6. The Panthers, 42-18 point winners over the Raiders. Canberra captain Joe Tappanay says they failed to stick to their game plan.
11: Didn't do the plan all week. We talked about it all week and we didn't execute it and hurt us against a good team. And they're a good team and we let them score too many points.
10: And you're up to date on the latest from the newsroom.
9: Now, this is Nova.
12: Nova. Are you also struggling with the fact that it's August? Yeah, where has 2026 gone? My name is Molly Rose. I'm serving up your fresh hits and throwbacks this morning. Let's kick this hour off with Olivia Rodrigo on Nova.

0: the lovely Ricky Lee.
1: Can't touch it.
0: On Nova. Now, talk to me, Jess. What is it about Noah Kahan? What do you love about him?
2: Oh, just all of it. I've loved him for the longest time, and I've bought two tickets back-to-back shows when he's coming to Sydney.
0: What's better than Sydney? Can we get you over to San Francisco to see him live? I'll let you know how you can win this epic trip in the next 15 minutes on Nova.
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2: Wouldn't this be the best right now? I'm so over winter and everybody else being on annual leave except for me. 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
3: Oh, I absolutely love the song. 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
2: 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Noah Khan's new album, The Great Divide, is out now and it's available everywhere. After the break, I want to play you Ariana Grande, of course. Her album Petal was released on Friday tonight at 5. Bridget Hasselwaite is going to be taking you track by track all the way through the brand new album. It's the only way to hear it. Make sure you're tuned in this afternoon from 5 right here on Nova. Come on, Nova.
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0: on Nova for your Sunday morning. My name is Molly Rose. 7 Up your fresh hits and throwbacks this morning. Up next, Jace, Lauren and Clint are in for your weekend brekkie. I've heard that Jace is at war with another parent and he's stumped to what can only be described as a new low. So make sure you stay tuned. The guys are live from 8 right here on Nova.
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18: 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A breakdown yet to clear out through Bald Hills for Gympie Arterial inbound left shoulder before you get to Linkfield Road. Now there's road closures throughout Bowen Hills around the showgrounds for Alexandria Street, Gregory Terrace and King Street. And that's in preparation for this year's ECCA. Now there's roadworks out through Currabee, Beanley Road between Pioneer Drive and Warrigal Road. 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Today's weather, mostly sunny, possible showers, top 21 right now, still 13 degrees. 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It's Anzi with the latest traffic on Nova 106.9.
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22: Good morning, I'm Eleanor Quirk. The government's resisting calls to extend the fuel excise cut as it draws to an end. From midnight, the 16 cent a litre discount will no longer apply, with fuel prices tipped to gradually increase in coming weeks. Motorists are being urged not to panic buy. Meanwhile, it's feared fuel prices could also be driven up as the Middle East conflict again ramps up. US officials issuing a warning to American citizens to get out of the region ahead of planned strikes on Iran. A cluster of dead and sick birds have been discovered in South Australia in what's feared to be the first mass mortality from bird flu. Until now, the virus, which could wipe out native populations and livestock, has been kept to isolated cases. The Packers have reunited for billionaire heiress Francesca Packer's wedding in Spain. James Packer and sister Gretel putting their long-running feud to the side to attend the Mallorca ceremony. His ex-wife Erica also among the guests.
19: Nova Sport.
22: NRL and the Broncos suffered another loss, this time to the Knights 30-6. The Panthers 42-18 point winners over Canberra, and the Warriors beat the Titans 42-6. And more than 80,000 have packed a core stadium for the Sydney Super Cup friendlies between Premier League giants Chelsea FC and Tottenham Hotspur. Tottenham's Roberto De Zerbi says it was a thrill to play in front of so many Australian fans.
23: It was an incredible atmosphere. We are very happy to make them happy and proud for us.
22: And you're up to date on the latest from the newsroom.
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26: Good morning, everyone, and happy Sunday.
0: Morning.
27: Hey, guys.
0: Hello, team.
27: Good to see you all.
0: Sunday morning.
26: Where do we sit on PDA?
0: On what?
26: PDA.
0: I thought you said PDFs.
26: No.
27: Like, oh, like the, as in the computer things. I love them. They're very handy.
0: I mean, I'm more of an Excel girl myself.
27: Yeah,
0: I have had as in public displays of affection.
26: Yeah.
0: Oh, look, I don't mind it when you're really in love, especially young love, but you don't want to go too far.
26: Yeah, right.
27: I've had more PDFs this year than PDAs. Put it that way.
26: Someone very famous was trying to do the old PDA and was shut down in spectacular fashion.
0: Oh,
26: we're going to go there.
0: It's cringe when you see that happen.
26: All right, let's get into it. Right across Australia, it is Weekend Breakfast. You are on the air with Jace, Lauren and Clint. This is Taylor Swift.

0: It is Jace, Lauren and Clint. This is Weekend Breakfast on Nova.
1: 13 24 10 is our number. Have you been broken up with in a public place?
2: Publicly dumped.
1: Julie, good morning. Welcome to the show.
0: Hey, Jules.
3: Good morning.
1: Are you using our show to break up with someone or has this already happened?
3: No, it's already happened.
1: Take us to it. Where were you?
2: What happened?
3: Yeah. Okay. My boyfriend, I just had my 21st birthday. We've been going out for a few years. I was so excited. He asked me out for dinner. I thought, this is it. We're going to get engaged.
1: Oh no.
4: That's a big expectation.
3: Yes, it is. But I thought we were so in love, to be honest. Mm. He was the one. He was the one for me.
4: He wasn't. How old were you? 21.
3: 21.
1: Mm. Right. And what happened? He called it off for dinner.
4: Young love.
3: So we got to the restaurant, we'd ordered our meal, we sat down, we started eating, and he goes, okay, how do you think we're going? In my mind, I'm going, it's happening, it's happening, it's happening. And he said, I don't think it's going so well.
2: Oh.
3: And I think we should break up.
2: Oh,
3: in the middle of my meal.
4: It had entrees arrived.
2: It wasn't on your 21st birthday, was it?
3: A week after.
2: Are you still?
3: We had the big celebrations. His parents came to the party. Uh-huh. His family came to the party. I thought, we've got all these presents ready to go.
4: And Jules, sorry, can you take us to the actual meal itself? Where were we? Were we at entree or mains or dessert?
3: We're at the main.
4: Oh.
3: We're at the main.
1: What were we in the middle of? What were we eating?
3: I was eating spaghetti.
1: Yeah, right.
4: She won't forget
3: spaghetti
4: that.
3: Spaghetti marinara.
2: How old are you now? Can I ask, Julie?
4: Unforgettable, Jules.
2: Julie, how old are you now?
3: I'm in my 50s.
2: Right. And it still stings.
1: Oh, you can laugh about it.
3: It still stings. Oh, okay. I did not get over that. And you know what?
2: We hate him. What's his name?
4: Just give us a Christian name.
3: His name's Stuart.
2: Up yours, Stuart.
1: Whoa, you don't know. Sorry. Oh. I'm going to defend Stuart here. No offence, Julie, but Julie might have been high maintenance. You don't know.
4: How dare you call?
1: No, I'm just
2: saying. Go, Julie.
1: Sorry, but I'm just.
2: Jason, let Julie. Go, Jules. Give it to him.
3: This man was my life. I gave him everything.
1: See, told you.
2: Oh, Julie, I'm so sorry. I mean, it's been 30 years.
1: Let it go, Jules.
2: It still hurts.
4: Jason, stop being rude to Julie.
2: Did you meet anyone after Stuart?
3: Yes.
2: Good. And he's a good man?
3: He was not a good man.
2: Oh,
1: no.
2: Oh, Julie, what
4: Jace
2: did he
4: might
2: do?
4: Have a point.
1: I think we've found the common denominator.
2: It's not Julie's fault. Do you know what? There's so
3: I'm a good woman.
4: Yes,
1: you are, woman. Julie.
2: And
1: you
2: did
1: are.
2: You meet anyone after him?
3: I did.
2: Yes, and was he a good man?
3: No, he disappeared when I was 8 months pregnant.
1: Oh no, Jules.
3: And I know it's sad.
2: And what about now, Jules?
3: Now I'm happily married with two children.
2: And is he a good man?
3: He's, well, no.
1: Oh, Jesus Christ.
4: Jules.
2: Oh, Jules, no, I'm so sorry,
4: you okay,
2: darling?
1: Now I feel bad.
4: Can you please?
3: I'm glad you feel bad, Jason.
1: No,
2: you're unlucky in love.
1: That's what
2: Julie.
1: It is. You know what, Julie? They're not good enough for you.
3: You know what, though? I have a dog.
2: And is he a good dog? Yeah.
4: Do we like him?
3: He absolutely idolises me.
1: Yay!
2: What's the dog's name?
1: Yeah. Stuart.
3: His name's Oakley.
2: Oakley?
3: Yes.
2: And what sort of dog is Oakley? Let's look at the positives, guys. What sort of dog? Tell us about
3: He's
2: Oakley.
3: He's a Westie poo.
2: What?
3: A Westie poo.
2: What's a Westie poo?
3: It's a cross between a Western
2: Terrier.
3: Highlander. Oh, yeah, terrier.
1: And a poo.
3: And a poodle.
2: Oh,
4: a
2: great.
4: Poodle. A West poodle. Poo.
2: And yeah. Westie poo.
4: Westie poo.
2: And he's the big man in
1: Oakley.
2: Your life.
1: Yeah,
3: he
1: looks after
3: life.
4: Yeah. Hey,
3: he
4: Julie.
3: Looks after me.
4: Julie.
3: Does not leave my side.
4: I mean,
2: Jules, you've been unlucky in love. I'm glad you found the dog. Dogs are good for the soul.
4: She's almost got enough for a basketball team.
1: I'm glad you found the dog.
2: Yeah, dogs are... I will die on this hill. Dogs are better than
4: yes.
2: humans.
5: This is Jace, Lauren and Clint.
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0: This is Weekend Breakfast on Nova. Welcome to your Sunday. You've got Jace, Lauren and Clint.
1: You'll first start talking.
2: Jace, Lauren and Clint. Probe the Popo.
3: Tell me what you know.
0: Guys, favourite time of the week. We love this. Probe the Popo. This is where we get different areas from the police in.
3: I would argue the police officer we have today has one of the hardest jobs.
0: Yeah. Sort of everything's on them. No pressure. Senior Sergeant Alana Ridgway is joining us. She is a police prosecutor. Good morning.
4: Good morning. Thanks for having me.
3: Hi, now, thanks for coming in.
0: Let's dumb it down. Explain to people, what does a police prosecutor do?
4: Yeah, this is a question I get asked a lot because a lot of people don't really understand. So essentially, the police go out on the front line. They do their amazing work. They compile a brief of evidence. They send it to our office, we go over to court and we prosecute it. So we work at the other end of the bar table from the defence lawyers and we put the police case forward.
3: I mean, that's a tough job, because while the police are out trying to do the right thing, then you've got these defence lawyers who are basically critical of every single thing that you're doing and trying to find holes in what you're doing and agitating you. You must have to be so mentally strong to deal with that.
4: Yeah, 100%. It can be really difficult, and it's a lot of concentration in court. Like, you can't switch off for 1 second.
3: No.
4: So it's very exhausting.
3: They're always trying to catch you out, right?
4: 100%. Yep, always.
0: So you don't have to be a lawyer yourself?
4: No, you don't. I'm doing my law degree. We do have a lot of police prosecutors that do have their law degree, but we also have lawyers in our department as well.
5: I mean, it can be very theatrical in there. As a former court reporter myself, we'll get to that in a second, but do you ever bang the bench and you're out of order?
4: I think about it.
5: Don't you
4: worry. But it's not something that you can afford to do, unfortunately.
5: So, and you're prosecuting a whole gamut of crimes.
4: So we do the Magistrates Court and the Children's Court.
5: Right.
4: And within those courts, we have lots of therapeutic jurisdictions. So we have Koori Court, we have ARC, we have Drug Court.
3: Mm-hmm. Can I ask you about the Children's Court? Because we hear, this is one that's in the news a lot, right? Because we obviously have this huge youth crime issue and the police do an amazing job catching these kids. You then obviously have to go to court. How frustrating is it when you see these same kids come back time and time again?
4: Yeah, look, Children's Court is a really complex jurisdiction. It's probably really difficult for the community to get a real grasp on it because you always hear the stories that go wrong.
3: Hear the top line.
4: You do. So you hear about the small number of recidivist high-risk offenders. And obviously that is incredibly frustrating for the community and for the police. And we put a lot of focus on that. But then there's also a lot of really good work that gets done in that court with diversions and group conferencing that works on rehabilitation. And I know a lot of people go, oh, really, rehabilitation is a bit of a slap on the wrist.
3: Mm.
4: But there's a need for that as well, because what we don't want is every child coming into court ending up with a criminal record, because we just have a society of people that then can't be employed.
3: And some of these kids are like 11 and 12 years old, right?
4: Yeah, correct.
3: They're not even in high school yet.
4: No, that's right. And especially, as I said, this really, and I say it's probably single figures if we're talking about percentages of high-risk recidivists that's doing really serious crime. They take the headlines, of course, but then there's a really, really high percentage of children that just sort of lose their way a little bit, and we can divert them out of the criminal justice system.
3: So you do see that happening?
4: All the time.
3: So it feels like we hear about these kids going
5: back.
3: We don't
5: kids.
3: Actually hear the stories where these kids have turned their lives around, or you know, they've come out the other side of the system.
4: Yeah, I think the percentage is over 50% of people that we divert out of the children's court jurisdiction.
5: I mean, in the same breath, are you frustrated as a prosecutor prosecuting the good work of police by the attitude of some of these kids that you see time and time again? Those that, you know, you do oppose bail, they might, you know, be given a second or a third chance and they're back again.
4: Oh, yeah, 100%. So they lack a lot of insight and there's not a huge amount of respect for police with that younger group either.
0: Which is crazy, because it's so different when we were kids.
3: Oh, my God, we were terrified as kids.
4: I'm a police officer, and if I drive past a police car, I still freak out.
0: Yeah.
3: I mean, it's not just kids. Adults.
5: Of course.
3: There's plenty of adults that get re-offend time and time again as well. You must get frustrated.
4: Look, you do get frustrated.
3: And angry sometimes.
4: Oh, look, anger's not really an emotion that a police officer gets to have
3: right.
4: in their duty.
3: Fair enough.
4: Because you
3: That's
4: can't.
3: That's why I'm not a police officer.
0: Oh, no, you'd be shooting him in the foot.
4: Look, you do get disappointed, you do get frustrated. It's easy to move past it, and I know that sounds difficult, but
3: you have to
4: sort of go, I have a role. My role is to put the best evidence before the court, make sure they have all of the information, make sure I have the proper legal submissions ready to go. And understand that's my role. It's not my role to make the decisions that a magistrate makes. So you sort of have to separate yourself from that a little bit. Otherwise, it can get...
3: Yeah, yeah, overwhelming.
4: Correct.
0: Senior Sergeant Alana Ridgway is on the air with us this morning. She is a police prosecutor. Thank you so much for all the work you do. Honestly, the pressure that's on you guys to actually... You know, get these perps and put them behind bars is a lot of work. So
4: thank you, I appreciate it.
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9: Where's the centre? 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
27: 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Now there's a breakdown ongoing in Bald Hills. Give your arterial inbound left shoulder before you get to Linkfield Road. That only a breakdown for the Gateway Bridge northbound in Murray has cleared away. Now there's roadworks. Cinnamon Road outbound off-ramps closed from the Centenary Highway through Jindalee. Road closures in preparation for this year's Ecker around the showgrounds for Alexandria Street, Gregory Terrace and King Street through Bowen Hills. 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Today's weather, mostly sunny, possible showers. Top of 21 today. Right now, though, currently 16 degrees. 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
4: Good morning, I'm Eleanor Quirk. Drivers are being urged to shop around and do their homework before filling up, with petrol prices set to rise in coming days. It comes as the federal government's cut to the fuel excise expires at midnight tonight. Australia's livestock and farming industry is under increasing threat after what appears to be the first mass mortality from bird flu. It comes after up to 80 dead and sick birds were found in South Australia. Urgent testing now underway. The parents of murdered Queensland schoolboy Daniel Morcombe have co-signed a letter calling for a national registry of child abusers. It comes after a number of incidents at childcare centres across the country, and it would see the name and employment history of alleged perpetrators published online. And Pierce Brosnan's been spotted on the streets of Sydney, stopping for selfies with excited fans. The actor's believed to be in Australia to shoot new movie Extraction with Chris Hemsworth and Idris Elba.
0: Nova Sport.
4: NRL and the Broncos' shocking season's been dealt another blow with a 30-6 point loss to the Knights. Brisbane coach Michael Maguire says his side simply couldn't deliver.
5: It was disappointing. You know, the boys are trying. You know, we just can't find things going our way at the moment. Our penalties and our errors, and it just becomes a tough game.
4: The Warriors too good for the Titans, taking the win 42-6, and the Raiders went down to the Panthers 42-18 in Mudgee. And you're up to date on the latest from the newsroom.
7: Jace, Lauren and Clint.
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9: Good morning. Thanks for joining us for your Sunday, everybody.
28: Hello. Happy Sunday, everyone.
29: Sunday is a day of rest, is it not?
28: What are you doing today?
29: Oh, you know, just cruising, Lauren. Cruising.
28: I'm going for family Chinese. We love getting family together. We're doing big Chinese feast on a Sunday. Where we go, it's not Yumcha. No, we order a la carte, but we get the big table in the corner with the big lazy Susan.
29: Fantastic.
28: And by the time we leave that table, it looks like some kind of bomb has gone off. There is rice and food everywhere.
29: What's your favourite dish? Like, if you could order one thing and one thing only, what is it?
28: No,
29: this is the beauty of this question. What is it? Surely it's a duck pancake.
28: Oh. I love a Peking duck pancake. But I also love, like, I love dim sim.
29: What about it?
28: I love, they do this ginger steamed fish.
29: No, I've got one for you.
9: Just going to work away through the
29: sweet and sour pork.
28: Oh. What's wrong with you? My love for sweet and sour pork depends on my activities on Saturday night. I love it more than others sometimes.
9: That's the one with it's like got the bright colour to it.
29: Yeah.
28: Yeah, sweet and sour pork.
9: Yeah, it's just
28: got pineapple in it sometime too, if you like.
9: Oh, no, I'm not a pineapple guy.
28: No, you only like fried rice and dumplings.
9: No.
28: Do you like dumplings?
9: Yeah, I love dumplings. I've never tried. Is it sesame toast?
28: Oh, my God.
29: Yeah, sesame prawn toast.
28: Get out of the conversation, Jason. You don't deserve to be in the family Chinese table if you haven't had sesame prawn toast.
9: I love a party, Susan.
28: It's a lazy Susan.
9: Well, it's a party at my place.
28: You can't ever come to family Chinese.
9: All right.
28: The disrespect on you.
9: No, restaurant. Shame.
28: Shame, shame, shame.
9: Hey, guys,
28: get out.
9: Coming up this hour, we're going to talk about the great kindergarten escape. It is mental, this story. It's unbelievable. We're going to go there in about 20, but next...
28: Oh, I've got very confused, guys. Very confused. That's not rare.
29: I was going to say, not for the first time.
9: People are listening to a replay.
29: Is it exclusive?
9: This is G Flip, Bet on Fire, right across Australia. It is Weekend Breakfast on Nova.

0: Jace, Lauren and Clint, this is Weekend Breakfast on Nova. Guys, we've had an escape. Two inmates are busted out.
1: Oh, dear.
0: I don't know if you saw this, but a kindergarten's under investigation after 2 4-year-old children removed fencing at the kindergarten, busted out on Monday, and then walked back to one of their nearby homes, crawled through the dog door into the house.
2: The doggy door?
0: So they could watch K-pop Demon Hunters.
1: No. I mean, great movie.
3: Great movie.
1: Hang on.
0: So wait, 2 4-year-olds.
1: So no, wait. Did the kindy leave a gate or something?
0: No, open? No. Because the kids removed some fencing.
1: The kids removed. It's like Shawshank Redemption. They dug a hole.
0: Exactly like Shawshank.
3: Have a shift?
0: Probably.
3: Hmm.
0: So
1: they removed the fencing.
0: Removed some fencing.
1: At four.
0: And then made their, like, jokes aside.
1: That's terrifying.
3: I mean, kindy must
0: have been
3: average.
0: This is terrifying.
1: All children must be on leashes.
0: Or chipped.
1: No? Okay. Mm. Microchip. No, that.
0: Or those collars. So if they get out.
3: No.
1: Oh, yeah, no. Like the boundaries.
0: The boundary collars, yeah.
3: No.
1: I mean, no. But how did they get the. No. Is there vision of them taking the fence?
0: Yeah, so it's a full investigation at the moment.
1: Terrifying.
0: Like, come
1: what
0: on.
1: What did they do? They walked home, climbed in the.
0: 2 4-year-olds.
1: Climbed in the doggy door and watched. Demon Hunter. And they found on the couch.
3: No, it's like Milo and Otis. Remember that?
0: Yes!
1: You know how I feel about
3: That's
1: Milo and
3: so
1: Otis.
3: So sad. Did one of them...
1: Don't. I don't want to talk about it.
3: Did they?
1: I can't do
0: it. Was this the cat and the pug?
3: Yeah, but I think...
1: They were
3: I
1: on the raft down the river.
3: Did the pug not survive?
1: Clint, I don't want to talk about
0: it. Are you thinking of, you're thinking of Marley and Me.
1: Oh.
0: Spoiler alert.
3: Do you know the other one that made me sad? My Girl.
0: I'd never look at bees the same way again.
3: I know, those bees.
1: All blue eyes.
3: Bees, they were relentless, weren't they?
0: Yeah, they really were.
3: I mean, poor guy.
1: Okay, back to these kids. I mean, Gal wanted to watch Demon Hunters. Do you know my friend Nick? He used to leave school every day. He used to wag school and go home so he could watch Felicity.
3: As in the girl with the glasses?
0: Oh, I love Felicity.
1: No, not the cartoon. Felicity was the drama. Oh, the American.
0: Did he have a crush on her?
1: Yeah, and he left every day. His name's Nick
3: Carr. She was hot.
1: Yeah. I'm going to shame him. Nick Carr left school every day. Oh, my gosh. He should call. If you're listening to this, Nick Carr, 13, 24, 10, he busted out of school every day at the same time and would go home to watch Felicity.
0: There is a prison-esque feeling to it. Like, I pick up Archie from kindy, and I love his kindy. We dropped him off first day. Remember?
3: We did too, yeah.
0: It's a great little community kindy, and the teachers are awesome. Mm. But as I pick him up, when we're leaving, all the kids run to the fence, putting their arm through the fence, like, bye, almost like, take me.
1: It's so savage. Parents can't look back, right? You've got to turn around.
3: Yeah,
1: and
3: you've
1: got to
3: keep walking.
0: Never look back.
1: You've got to keep walking.
0: Never look
3: back. See it through.
0: You try and distract him. Oh, look at the turtle in the... Okay, go.
1: That's so
0: You know
1: funny.
0: What, though? They're all... So I don't know cute. If it's a lie. I don't know if kindy teachers do this as a lie, but they always say... They're fine.
3: Yeah.
0: You know, because sometimes parents will ring up afterwards and be like, I just want to check that they settle all right.
3: Did the kids still sleep there
0: at
3: the kindergarten?
0: No.
3: Some of them sleep.
0: No, not
3: don't
0: in kindy. Like, not 4-year-old kinder.
3: Oh, they're actually daycare. Learning.
0: 4-year-old
3: things,
0: kinder.
3: Are they?
0: Daycare, they would.
1: So tell me, what's the difference between daycare and kinder?
3: Are they learning in kinder?
0: Yeah, kinder's like little mini school. You've got this whole world coming your way.
3: Daycare?
0: Daycare—that's pretty much like Auntie Sharon's looking after you. Yeah,
3: Auntie Sharon.
1: What do you mean, Auntie Sharon?
0: Like you know, someone's just looking after you. You don't have to learn.
1: Oh, you just hang out and then.
3: It's just like babysitting.
0: This is no joke, no word of a lie. When we were living in New Zealand, we were looking around for kindergartens for Felix or daycares, right? And we went to a place, and she goes, "I'll show you the sleeping area," and takes you to a room. Mm. And you remember the Pets Paradise days where there was little slots in the wall. Mm.
1: Like and the dogs in the
0: yes,
1: supermarket.
0: And they had like a little wooden bar shutter that came down so they wouldn't roll out. And it was like 9 spots in this wall.
3: What, for the kids to sleep in?
0: Yes.
3: Like they do the rooms in Japan.
0: Like little bunk beds
1: but
0: in the wall with like wooden shutters that would come down
3: and
0: lock
3: them in.
0: In
3: there.
0: Yeah, so they don't roll out.
1: How old are they?
0: Like 2, 3?
1: No, you're not putting a 3-year-old in a box
0: maybe
1: in the wall.
0: Oh, look, I said to Luke, it looks like Pet's Paradise.
3: Did you enroll all 3 kids?
0: No. Remind me to go and pick them up. Yeah.
4: This is Jace, Lauren and Clint on Nova. Nick, Lotsie and...
2: Nova's Susie O'Neill.
4: What about those girls with the really long nails? How do they type anything?
5: I don't know how they do it.
4: How do they do that?
6: I don't mind those ladies.
4: Oh, I'm so sorry. Also, on that, when you have such long nails, how do they wipe their backside?
6: Producer Ash has long acrylic nails.
4: Oh, here we go. That's what good. Say you?
7: I have no trouble with my backside.
4: What?
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14: 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While Gavin blissfully sleeps, this vigilant bird, the ANZ Falcon, is on high alert. 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

0: so don't blink. This is Weekend Breakfast on Nova. Welcome to your Sunday. You've got Jace, Lauren and Clint. A little PSA for parents. There's a game I found myself involved in. Happens twice a year, and it's between myself and one of the mums at school.
1: Yeah. Is it an actual game?
0: It's...
1: Does she know she's in it?
0: Oh, yeah. Okay. She started it.
2: Is it a game or a war?
0: It's a war.
2: Ooh. Oh. Battle lines drawn.
0: Her name is Tash.
2: Oh, okay. Here we go.
0: We'll name and shame. No, not the mum that flips the bird. That's Kerry.
1: Oh, God. There's only two mums,
2: Tash.
1: I know.
2: Is Tash
0: scary? She can be.
1: Is Tasha's kids friends with your kids?
0: Yes. Yeah. Her son's best mates with one of my boys. And each year we've turned it into a game. When we're going to the other person's child's birthday party, we try and buy that child a really annoying gift for the parent.
1: Oh, that's what I do to all my friends because as the only childless friend, that is my duty. Now to buy something the kids love and the parents hate.
2: What are some of the gifts that you've bought?
0: She bought my child, Lauren did.
1: A drum kit.
2: Yes.
1: And a recorder.
0: No, you didn't get one recorder.
1: Two.
0: You got two in case Dad loses one.
1: And I also bought the keyboard with karaoke headset.
0: You did buy the keyboard.
2: I mean, an orchestra.
0: You did, didn't you?
1: Yeah.
0: You did buy the karaoke machine. Well, last year, our shots were fired for Hudson's birthday when Tash sent over an air horn.
1: Awesome.
2: Like a Vuvuzela.
1: She won that round.
0: Yeah. Well,
1: how much did Hudson like it?
0: Oh, we loved it, especially in the car.
1: Yeah.
0: Shots were returned on the weekend when her son Alexander had his birthday.
1: glitter. Is this involved glitter? Parents hate that.
0: There's something you can get at the moment, Target and Kmart, for other parents out there if you want to screw over your friend. The Toy Mania slime vending machine.
1: Yes, sick.
2: Slime vending machine.
1: That stuff's going to get stuck in every crevice,
0: everywhere.
1: In the carpet.
2: It produces slime on demand.
0: Yes.
1: How much did that set you back?
0: $30, best money ever spent.
1: $30?
0: Oh, maybe even $20.
1: That seems cheap for a gift like a slime vending machine.
0: Out of stock at Target at the moment.
1: Too popular.
2: What was her reaction when her son opened the gift?
0: Not great.
1: I can't wait for her to get you a miniature cow or something for Hudson's next birthday.
0: No, nothing living is the rule.
1: A chicken.
0: No, nothing living is the rule.
1: A rooster.
0: Nothing living.
1: Well, you're a lizard guy. You're a reptile family. A snake.
0: No, nothing living is the rule.
2: No, I'd go something
1: I don't think
2: living.
1: There are rules. All's fair in love and war, Jason.
0: Chucked in a whistle in the bag as well.
1: Yeah. Like an umpire.
0: Like an umpire whistle.
2: It's World Cup.
0: That's exactly right.
2: Referee.
1: Oh, that's
0: penalty.
1: Annoying. My niece has a xylophone and she bangs it like she's in some sort of symphony orchestra. It's horrendous. She just smacks that thing and it's small so she can carry it around. She plays it right next to me. I'm like, this is a reasonably large house.
2: What does she think? She's Chong Lim.
1: You can go and play anywhere you want. Well, like, give you the hot tip. The way she plays it, she ain't joining the symphony orchestra.
0: What do you say to her though? Like, that's beautiful.
1: I go, get out of my face.
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40: 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A crash down Burfingarry, Bruce Highway southbound right shoulder around the Yuman Road on-ramp and heavy delays building back through to Buchanan's Road in Moray Field. Now there's a crash in Barton, Jubilee Terrace near Cooper's Camp Road. Southbound delays building back up to around Ashgrove. Northbound delays building back past Latrobe Terrace. Now there's also reports in about a crash in Fortitude Valley, Water Street and Brunswick Street. There's also delays Milton Road westbound from Ridley Street through towards Croydon Street in Auchenflower. CMC Invest brings shares, EFTs and crypto all in one app. Start now at cmcinvest.com. 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Today's weather, mostly sunny, possible showers, top 21 right now at 16 degrees. 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
2: Hello, I'm Eleanor Quirk. Pet owners are being urged to take extra care as the threat of a deadly bird flu outbreak deepens. It comes after a cluster of up to 80 dead and sick birds was found in South Australia, sparking fears the virus now has a stronghold on Australian soil. The deadly strain can jump to domestic animals who come into contact with infected birds. The government's again assuring Australians we have plenty of fuel reserves, but is refusing to budge as the fuel excise discount draws to an end from midnight tonight. The 16 cent a litre cut will no longer apply. Motorists being urged to shop around and not to panic buy. Overseas, and two gunmen remain at large after opening fire at a fast food drive-thru in the US. Customers at the In and Out Burger in Idaho ran for their lives as cars in the queue to order were targeted. Details of casualties still coming to light. And as the feud with his famous parents continues to play out, Brooklyn Beckham's been spotted taking time out with wife Nicola Peltz and godfather Elton John on the music megastar's yacht in the south of France.
38: Nova Sport.
2: In NRL, the Panthers defeated the Raiders 42-18 in Mudgee. The Broncos went down to the Knights 30-6. The Warriors over the Titans 42-6. The result marks 13 wins for New Zealand this season, and coach Andrew Webster says it's a credit to his side.
3: What we wanted to do, we certainly did for big parts. Never perfect, but it's not going to be. Some work-ons, I think we leave every game we work on, but when we nailed the things we wanted to do, and that was eliminate fast starts, we look good.
2: And you're up to date on the latest from the newsroom.